Never thought that you was like this. 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I just spent a half a meal on a chandelier. Now you trying to cut me off like a light switch. 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

0: 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Cafezão Atlântida.
1: I had no choice but to hear you. You stated your case time and again.

Everybody jumping out of their mind. 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Everybody jumping out of their mind.

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2: 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There are some things you can't hide. I wanna know.